0: Thank you so much. We'd like to say howdy once again to all you friends from Jim and Jesse and all the Virginia boys for another 15 minutes of country music. We hope you'll enjoy some of our songs and tunes today. We'd like to start the program off with one we have
1: on the program for today. We hope you have enjoyed it. Until tomorrow at the same time, we'll say so long now to each and every one.

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You pay her a dollar. You get her to do your mate's washing. Your mate pays you $50. Communism. Your mom does the washing. You do the washing. Every night you salute a picture of your dad. Socialism. Your mom does the washing. You do the cooking. Everybody is happy in theory. Feudalism. Your mom does the washing and pays you tax. Colonialism. You barge into your mom's room, claim you discovered your mom's room, dump all your dirty clothes on the floor. Fascism. Your mom does the washing, and you are obsessed with her nose. Liberalism. You watch your mom do the washing and you feel really, really bad. Something must be done, you say. Something may or may not get done. Libertarianism. Your mom does the washing. You believe you did the washing. Religion. Your mom does the washing. You thank God.

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It's in the Constitution. End of discussion. Mansplaining. Your mom does the washing. You tell her how best to do the washing. You have never done the washing.

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Come Sunday morning, it was 100% done by your mom. Africanism. You go to Benny's house. Benny's mom does the washing. You ask your mom why she doesn't do the washing. 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

egalitarianism, that one time you did the washing is proof, it's all equal, no one needs feminism anymore. Hip-hop, every day I'm hustling, every day I'm hustling. 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

see, see a little bit of what I can see. 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The radio was playing Foggy Mountain Breakdown, and I said, shoot, let's get it on. Tennessee, Tennessee, don't make me leave. Them old Smoky Mountains and them

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Not even 5 seconds later and I hear another, but I smell rain a-coming, so I duck for cover into a little old honky-tonk place that they call Nudies. And I'm a-telling you, man, in the blink of an eye, I knew this was how I was gonna spend my time for those couple of days I was down there in Tennessee. 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

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Patrick was with C Troop, 2nd Armored Cav. His buddies all remember how Patrick loved to

0: You think I should play a live song?
1: I was just going to ask you that, yeah. David.
0: I know you played the Orphan Train song last week, but that when we recorded that, he took the dulcimer out because he had this certain thing that was very emotional.
1: Who is he?
0: My producer, Steve Adabo. Okay. He did my first two records.
1: But did you agree with that?
0: I did, because I listened to it with and I listened to it without. Okay. He brought in this big rock star from England. I forget his name, and he did this pedal harmonium or something, and it was just beautiful. Dun dun dun. And this guitar thing was doing an off thing, and then he had this other thing. It was just beautiful, and he played it with the dulcimer and without. And I said, "You're right. It's more emotional without it." So, but I love my dulcimer version of it. So I thought I would play it again. Oh, and this is my favorite song of all the songs I've written. A fellow wrote me a letter out of the blue, Don McClanahan, wondering if I was his long lost brother. And I knew I wasn't, but I wrote him back, and he kept writing, and he'd been looking for his brother all this time. And I thought of the Orphan Train. I knew about the history of that, and I used that context to write his sort of story. It took me a good 3 months to get it right, and I had a melody and a counter melody, and I'll tell you a funny story about that after the song.
1: Okay.
0: But it is a heartbreaking song, and all the brothers and sisters out there looking for each other, I hope you find each other. This is called Rider on an Orphan Train.

So what happened is I was walking in the woods, and what started rolling around in my head was the chorus of the Mexican hack dance. With only the word potato in it. So there I was. I just kept singing, potato, potato, potato, potato, potato, potato, potato, potato, potato, over and over. So I set myself this challenge to see if I could do this in such a way as to cause the accent to fall at different times on each of the three syllables of potato and have it end up properly on toe as opposed to tay or po. It is a long walk. And I now have an entire song about potatoes.

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And you're not old, like I'm on the spectrum. Every day you look up in my body.

The only place in the city to get a decent toddy. My girl takes a break from talking about her cousin who she can't remember is either great at superficial interactions or great at making interactions superficial. She leans over the table. Are you sick? No. What's with the drink? I don't want to get sick. Israel!

lights on the corner of First and Via Las Vegas, there's a creature white-knuckling a cardboard slat. Every day it says something different. Today it says looking for the cheapest way to kill myself with the number four instead of the word four. I got to thinking if I were to die, I'd want it to be in an expensive fashion. Cybertruck hearse, no

Sex with you makes me feel like the first time I heard Sarah Nixie say, life is unfair, kill yourself or get over it. Sex with you makes me love talking about my generation and a revolution being kept alive by cocomelon graphics and landmine words too heady to look up. Sex with you can make me think I really care about what Didion says and slouching to Bethlehem. Like I really saw myself in that baby on acid, soft belly exposed, rolling around on that shag carpet like a piggy pig in a sty.

Alright, I just started drinking. That's not a part of the song. I legitimately got nervous. I wouldn't be able to write the rest of this if I wasn't drunk. Holly had some Tito's in the cabinet to the left of the fridge, and I mixed it with some limoncello LaCroix. I'm a few sips in, and honestly, it makes a world of difference. All that being said, we really gotta kill Netanyahu. Me? I'm as good of a Colin Powell as Tyler Perry. The spark of youth inside me reduced to a fire with log covered in warm asparagus piss.

0: Hey, didn't you used to be in a band called STP?
1: Yeah, those boys are lucky that we broke up before they made it big, or they'd have a lawsuit on their hands.
0: Yeah, I think you should still sue their ass.
1: Maybe we will.

0: Yo, yo, yo. I want to introduce the band to you because it's a new band. Except it's not new for him. You guys know him from last time. You know him from Ghost Note, from Prince. An amazing talent. I've adopted him as my son. Mr. Dominic Xavier. We call him X. Come on. This next cat back here was a super find by my son, Trev. I was looking for just the right cat with the voice and the playing, and he's the nicest cat in the world. Geez, what can I say about this cat that hasn't been said by every policeman in Los Angeles? Steve Ajari, vocals and keys. Come on, we're happy to have him. And this man back here, I never travel without him because how can you travel without a man named Mr. Fabulous? Come on, the baddest, I take him everywhere. Warren Ham. On the bass guitar, I have known this guy. Our parents were pregnant at the same time. So, I mean, it goes back deep. You know, we were playing in our first bands together when we were kids. We played together in high school and still life. And did a lot of sessions together. You were with Huey Lewis for a long, long time. We love Hugh and the gang. One of my very best friends. And I believe he may have seen Belinda Carlisle naked in the shower on a session once, but I'm not really quite sure. John Pierce, come on. Oh, this guy right here, man, wow. Laying it down for you. You know, you got to be badass if your nickname is Sput. I'm not even going to ask you where that came from. I don't know you well enough to cartoon on that yet, so. Anyway, obviously, one of the best drummers ever. He does it all. It's a great honor to have him from Snarky Puppy, from his own band. This guy's played with everybody, man. I mean, it's a trip to look over there and just watch you groove, man. Thank you for being here very, very much. Robert Sput, see you right. Over here, my brother from another mother. Since we were 14 years old, we decided to after a year off of staring around, and we both made records for the same label, we both worked on it together. We said we weren't ready to give this band up, seeing that we had to pay so much fucking money for it after all these years. But, you know, that's why we're doing this, and besides, we want to have fun, and this is one of the greatest singers I've ever worked with, one of my greatest friends. We've adopted him over the COVID period now. I just got my test today. Make sure you guys get yours, because this has got to end. Anyway, ladies and gentlemen, son of the maestro, but a maestro himself, Joseph Williams!
1: Thank you very much. And ladies and gentlemen, of course, my partner in crime, a gentleman on loan to the earth for a limited time, your friend and mine, our fearless leader, Mr. Steve Lukather.
0: Don't blame this on me. He's a leader.

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1: Hey.

sea once more. For the winds are wild and ascending tides call my name with relentless roar. And when the sails are raised above,

even wash the dishes. If she have to go away, you send the children to school, even mend the holes, stay up all nights with the babies, even wash